forever, and that's a mighty long time. But I'm here to tell you, there's something else. The afterworld. A world of never-ending happiness. You can always see the sun. Day.

Sweden, Switzerland, Sosia, Turkey, USA, Uzbekistan, Uruguay, Ivory Coast. Let's play football.